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1: Say there, Jackson. 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
1: Cloudy for the rest of the day with a high in the 60s. Rain will move in tonight with a low around 42. Sunday, rain for most of the day with a high near 47. Showers are likely Sunday night, cloudy with a low near 46. And Monday, cloudy but warmer with a high near 71. From the National Weather Service, that's your Central Vermont weather forecast.

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1: Cloudy for the rest of the day with a high in the 60s. Rain will move in tonight with a low around 42. Sunday, rain for most of the day with a high near 47. Showers are likely Sunday night, cloudy with a low near 46. And Monday, cloudy but warmer with a high near 71. From the National Weather Service, that's your Central Vermont weather forecast.
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1: Cloudy for the rest of the day with a high in the 60s. Rain will move in tonight with a low around 42. Sunday, rain for most of the day with a high near 47. Showers are likely Sunday night, cloudy with a low near 46. And Monday, cloudy but warmer with a high near 71. From the National Weather Service, that's your Central Vermont weather forecast.

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1: Cloudy for the rest of the day with a high in the 60s. Rain will move in tonight with a low around 42. Sunday, rain for most of the day with a high near 47. Showers are likely Sunday night, cloudy with a low near 46. And Monday, cloudy but warmer with a high near 71. From the National Weather Service, that's your Central Vermont weather forecast.
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1: Say there, Jackson, are you a hep cat? 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
1: Cloudy for the rest of the day with a high in the 60s. Rain will move in tonight with a low around 42. Sunday, rain for most of the day with a high near 47. Showers are likely Sunday night, cloudy with a low near 46. And Monday, cloudy but warmer with a high near 71. From the National Weather Service, that's your Central Vermont weather forecast.

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1: Cloudy for the rest of the day with a high in the 60s. Rain will move in tonight with a low around 42. Sunday, rain for most of the day with a high near 47. Showers are likely Sunday night, cloudy with a low near 46. And Monday, cloudy but warmer with a high near 71. From the National Weather Service, that's your Central Vermont weather forecast.
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1: Swinging a shot into left center field. Long run back for Scott. He can't get it. And one hops the wall. Long scores. Sadon behind him. Durbin is getting the wave. That's a three-run double.
0: Hear every game this season.
1: Right on the ground inside the first base bag. That's a two-run hit for Story. It goes all the way to the corner.
0: Your Sox belong here on WCFR.
1: Goes to second. They get the out.

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I'm Sir Jack Scratchy, and every Sunday night at 11, the speed goes up to 80 RPM with the original records. 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
1: Are you behaving tonight? Tonight is behave like we must behave, yeah.

Thank you very much, Dornberger. Welcome, one and all, to Behaviour Night, that famous funny old record show with Sir Jack Scratchy, yours truly. Yes, we are all about classic pop and jazz on this program. Yes, that's music from the first half of the 20th century. And we're heading for Chicago on this particular one, that toddling town. We'll hear from Merritt Brunus and his orchestra. We'll hear from Joe Jordan's Ten Sharps and Flats. We'll hear from Eddie Condon and his Chicagoans. And we will start things off on this Behaviour Night episode with a Columbia record by the Midway Dance Orchestra. It is The House of David Blues on Behaviour Night.

Jelly Roll Morton's jazz band, starting things off on Behavior Night with this Chicago edition of Stuff, recording on October 30th of 1923 in Chicago. Someday, Sweetheart, Jelly Roll Morton joined by Natty Dominick on cornet, Zooey Robertson on trombone, Horace Eubanks on the clarinet, and W.E. Burton on drums. Before that, recorded May 30th of 1923 on the Columbia Record, The House of David Blues by the Midway Dance Orchestra. Elmer Schoebel is directing it from the piano, and he's got Arthur Murphy Steinberg on trumpet, Jesse Barnes on trombone, Ray Kramer is the clarinet player, Lou Black on banjo, Steve Brown on bass, yes, the same guy that was with the Goldhead Orchestra later, and Bobby DeLees on drums. I didn't hear a violin in there, but if there is one, it's Oscar Peanuts Barbarino. Executive producer John L., what was the House of David? The House of David, it's not a reference to Judaism. They were a Mennonite sect, and they grew beards, and they basically were to baseball in the early 1900s what the Harlem Globetrotters are to basketball today. Oh, they traveled around and did feats of athleticism and made a lot of money. Yeah.

Those are Joe Jordan's 10 Sharps and Flats, even though there aren't 10 of them. They recorded in July of 1926, and that's called the Old Folks Shuffle. In the band in question, it's Ed Allen, William Logan on cornet, Joe Brown on trombone, Benny Morton and James Nichols, and Clarence Miller on the sax section. The Benny Morton in question is not the trombone player. Mike McKendrick on banjo, Ed Bergen is the tuba player, and Jasper Taylor is playing drums. Before that, we heard the Sugarfoot Stomp, but not the one by King Oliver's Creole Jazz Band. It's Merritt Brunus's Friars Inn Orchestra, which is the successor in many ways to the New Orleans Rhythm Kings, who started a lot of the stuff in Chicago. That was recorded November 14th of 1925. Merritt Brunus on cornet, along with his brother Harry on trombone, Voyer Defoe and William Krieger in the sax section, along with Sumner Logan, Dudley Meekham Orr, Morris Friedman is the pianist, Clarence Piper on banjo, Norman Van Hook on tuba, and Bill Paley on the drums. And we got several people who have different names. Bill Paley is not the leader of CBS, and William Krieger is not Willie Krieger, the drummer that had all those Banner records. So, Jack Scratchy speaking. Just a reminder that if you enjoy Behavior Night, please let the radio station or streaming service that you listen to it on know about it. You're always welcome to contact us directly at behaviornight@yahoo.com. In addition, we're on Facebook as Behavior Night and Sir Jack Scratchy, and on Twitter as Jack Scratchy. Please follow, like, and share with your friends. Ah, the joys of classic pop and jazz, only on Behavior Night.

That's Liza, Mackenzie and Condon's Orchestra, recorded June 5th of 1928. And, of course, in the band, Jimmy McPartlin on cornet, Frank Teschmacher on clarinet, Bud Freeman on tenor sax, Joe Sullivan on piano, Eddie Condon on the tenor guitar, Jim Lanigan on tuba, and we've got Gene Krupa on drums. Yes, Mesro might be present in one of the other records that we're going to play. Before that, How Do You Like It Blues? How do you like it? Well, it's Art Sims and his Creole Roof Orchestra from June 21st of 1925. This is Behavior Light, that famous funny old record show featuring music from Chicago.

the lexicon of Chicago's jazz, there's a period there dominated, well, not so much dominated, but where it becomes influenced by several young fellows from a high school in Chicago called Austin High. The fellows in question are Jimmy McPartland, Frank Teschmacher, Bud Freeman, and so forth. Eddie Condon is another one of them. And they're all on this group. Yes, they're all in the previous group, too. Mackenzie and Condon's Chicagoans is the name of the group. Red Mackenzie lends his name to it, even though he doesn't play. At least it's not apparent that he's playing. But we just heard Nobody's Sweetheart Now, recorded December 16th of 1927 at OK. And before that, China Boy, recorded November 8th of 1927. And these two records, along with the next couple that we're going to play, are quite indicative of the Chicago style as it started to grow, the same style that is now perpetuated by the Fat Babies and groups led by Andy Shum, the Lakeshore Serenaders, led by Steve Spoon's Torrico in Chicago today. It still survives, amazingly enough, yes. Let's hear another one by Mackenzie and Condon's Chicagoans. So, Jack Scratchy here. Are you on social media? If so, why not like Behavior Night on Facebook? Just look for us and click like. You'll find out all about the show, the artists, the music, and, of course, the behind the scenes. You can also follow me, Jack Scratchy, on Twitter. Not on social media? 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Lastly, please take some time to let the radio station you listen to know how much you like Behavior Night. Thank you from

are Frank Teschmacher, along with Eddie Condon and Jimmy McParland, and probably Gene Krupa on drums. July 28th of 1928, both of those recorded the same day, issued on OK Records. Indiana is that one. Can't you tell? And before that, Oh Baby, but not the Oh Baby that was famous by Bick Spiderbeck, but the one that came later from 1928. That's Eddie Condon and his little quintet on Behavior Mite, that famous funny old record show featuring the wonderful Chicago-style music. We've got various examples here, and this particular last one that we played, it sort of swings. In fact, the swing part of the music really comes into it and really makes a big part of it. And it's sort of very evident in the Chicago stuff from this vintage, especially in the stuff from the Austin High Gang. Yes. We get on with another one here by Bud Freeman's orchestra. This is a really good one, isn't it? Yeah.

those two records right there are amazing ones that are part of the lexicon of jazz in general. From December 3rd of 1928, we heard Can't Help Lovin' That Man and Crazology, which is both by Bud Freeman and his orchestra, waxed in one day back in Chicago, back in 1928, and they've worn very, very well in the jazz lexicon. Everyone plays those and really, really listens to them. So, Jack Scratchy speaking. Just a reminder that if you enjoy Behaviorite, please let the radio station or streaming service that you listen to it on know about it. You're always welcome to contact us directly at behaviornight@yahoo.com. In addition, we're on Facebook as Behaviornight and Sir Jack Scratchy, and on Twitter as Jack Scratchy. Please follow, like, and share with your friends. Ah, the joys of classic pop and jazz, only on Behaviornight.

Those are out of sequence, but they're nonetheless just as good, and we thought we'd put them in the order that we put them in. That, of course, is King Oliver's Creole Jazz Band from October 16th of 1923, the New Orleans Stomp. And before that, something called Smilin' Skies by Benny Meroff and his orchestra from December 9th of 1928, and it really is the real Benny Meroff. There's a several Benny Meroff sessions, and it turns out it's not Benny Meroff's orchestra at all. One is just some New York studio musicians. Another one has Bix Beiderbecke and all the people that were in that band that was in that place, John L., where was it? Oh, the Club New Yorker. Yes, yes, the former Club Paul Whiteman. Yes. Benny Meroff is probably playing the violin on that one, and a lot of other guys there with names that we probably can't pronounce, like Tony Schiaccone, but nonetheless, good stuff. Behavior Light, that famous funny old record show, reminding you that the Bix Beiderbecke Jazz Festival in Davenport, Iowa, takes place this year, July 31st through August 2nd, and you can get tickets. 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

Ending our jaunt into Chicago jazz, Chicago, of course, was one of the many stopping points from the south to the north of many of the jazz musicians as they went on their career, and it developed a little style all on its own, and hopefully we've sort of exemplified some of that today. Tears was the title of that, King Oliver's Creole Jazz Band from October 25th of 1923. Added to the jazz band for this particular session is Charlie Jackson on the bass sax, if you can hear him. Before that, Where Did You Stay Last Night? That's from June 23rd of 1928. Where did you stay last night, John L.? I was here. Oh, well, I guess Mr. K didn't wake me up. I guess I didn't either. No, I guess not. Were you out with the Buck and a Quarter Quartet? Yeah, actually, we played the wonderful place called Red Room, and we had a fantastic crowd there. Yes, well, good. Check out the Buck and a Quarter Quartet on Facebook. BuckandAQuarterQuartet.com is also their website where you can see them and see where John L. is playing his violin, yes. Don't forget, if you are on social media, well, you should like us, yes. You can like me personally, Sir Jack Scratchy, on Facebook. You can also like the program. We have a Facebook page just for it, Behavior Light. Yes, that famous funny old record show. We're also on Twitter. Sir Jack Scratchy is on Twitter, and I believe I'm also on Instagram. Yes, not very often, though. Most likely Facebook is the easy way. You can also email us at behaviornight@yahoo.com. That's behaviornight@yahoo.com.

0: And so we bid adieu to Chicago, yes, a pivotal town, a pivotal city in the history and the development of jazz. Many of the New Orleans musicians came up from New Orleans to Chicago, formed various bands there, and many split out from there. In fact, one, Kid Ory's Creole band, went to the West Coast. And, of course, Kansas City was another way stop along the way, as was San Antonio, Texas. Many of the bands that played in those places were called territory bands because, well, that entire area had only recently become states in the United States. That's true, yes. Well, we got to make way for some stuff that's coming up next on the radio that I'm sure you're not going to want to miss, so make sure you're all tuned in or there's no document in your printer sucking up valuable resources. Behavior Night is a production of Sugar River Foundation Incorporated. Executive producer is J.S. Landry. That would be you. Yes, it is. And, of course, yours truly, Sir Jack Scratchy, behind the microphone. We'll be back again with another edition of Behavior Night next week. Until then, remember to behave, because tonight is Behavior Night.
1: Yes, sir.
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4: Hello again and welcome to American Top 40. I'm Casey Kasem and I'm all set to count down the biggest hits in the USA. From the official Billboard survey, these are the records that you're buying and radio stations are playing all across America. Now, let's warm up for this week's countdown with a recap of last week's top three. At number three last week was Hold Me Now by Thompson Twins. The song at number two was Against All Odds by Phil Collins. And the number one song last week was this big hit.

0: Debuting at number 39, Eyes Without a Face by Englishman Billy Idol. What could a star of the 60s like Sonny Bono and a star of the 70s like Boz Scaggs possibly have in common, besides music, that is? Well, these days, they're both into new careers. With a chef's hat, a wooden spoon, and a bunch of family recipes. Details coming up.
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6: Here's a look at your hometown weather forecast on WCFR.
7: Rain and dreary today. Today's high will be about 47. Showers likely tonight. The temperature holds steady in the 40s. For Memorial Day, Monday, cloudy with a high near 71. It'll be cloudy Monday night with a low of 50. And Tuesday, sunny with a high near 80. From the National Weather Service, that's your Central Vermont weather forecast.
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0: We're coming to you from Hollywood. Debuting at number 38 this week is the fourth Top 40 hit for Eurythmics. Who's That Girl?

0: Stay the Night, moving from 39 to 35, second week in the countdown. Chicago, 34 big ones to number one as the countdown rolls on.
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6: Rain and dreary today. Today's high will be about 47. Showers likely tonight. The temperature holds steady in the 40s.

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2: Now, as we continue our countdown, I'd like to welcome two new radio stations to the American Top 40 family. KXLE in Ellensburg, Washington, and WSMY in Roanoke Rapids, North Carolina. Pleasure to have you with us. I'm Casey Kasem. We're counting down the biggest hits in the USA the way they're ranked on Billboard's Pop Singles chart. And on we go.
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2: The fourth of this week's four new songs comes in right here at number 30. Highest debut of the week is the seventh hit in a row for Culture Club. It's a miracle.

0: The Scorpions, a band that formed way back in 1971. The five-man heavy metal band out of Hamburg, Germany. They're at number 27, moving up two with Rock You Like a Hurricane. 26 big ones to number one as the countdown rolls on.
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10: Rain and dreary today. Today's high will be about 47. Showers likely tonight. The temperature holds steady in the 40s. For Memorial Day, Monday, cloudy with a high near 71. It'll be cloudy Monday night with a low of 50. And Tuesday, sunny with a high near 80. From the National Weather Service, that's your Central Vermont weather forecast.
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0: 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The male duo from Copenhagen, Denmark, who call themselves Laid Back, hold at number 26 this week. 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

0: recent number one song by Van Halen, Jump. A long-distance dedication from Scott in Texas to his friends Michael, Jason, and Eric. Together, they entered a school talent show and mimed to the music of Van Halen and won. And the countdown continues on American Top 40.
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2: 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I'm Casey Kasem, and the countdown continues.
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0: Shalimar on American Top 40 at number 18, moving up two notches, sixth week in the countdown with Dancing in the Sheets from the LP Footloose soundtrack, the number one LP in the country this week, as the countdown continues.
1: Casey's Coast to Coast.
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15: rain and dreary today. Today's high will be about 47. Showers likely tonight. The temperature holds steady in the 40s. For Memorial Day, Monday, cloudy with a high near 71. It'll be cloudy Monday night with a low of 50. And Tuesday, sunny with a high near 80. From the National Weather Service, that's your Central Vermont weather forecast.
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16: Number 17.
0: Here's the woman originally from Buckinghamshire, England, which is also known as the Bucks. Down six notches with They Don't Know, Tracy Ullman.

0: Fibonacci, number 15, eighth week in the countdown, his ninth top 40 hit, The Authority Song. 14 big ones to number one as the countdown rolls on.
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12: Rain and dreary today. Today's high will be about 47. Showers likely tonight. The temperature holds steady in the 40s. For Memorial Day, Monday, cloudy with a high near 71. It'll be cloudy Monday night with a low of 50. And Tuesday, sunny with a high near 80. From the National Weather Service, that's your Central Vermont weather forecast.
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0: I'm Casey Kasem. Holding at number 14, here's Billy Joel singing backup for Billy Joel.

0: 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What is Love? By Howard Jones.
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0: Julio Iglesias and Willie Nelson. At number 5 on American Top 40, fourth week in the top 10, moving up a notch this week with To All the Girls I've Loved Before. 4 big ones to number 1 as the countdown rolls on. The hits from coast
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0: Debuting at number 64, that's ZZ Top with Legs, a classic American Top 40 extra from 1984.
1: I'm Casey Kasem. 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It's a hot one on the pop chart as well, leaping two big notches to number two. Let's Hear It for the Boy by Denise Williams.

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2: If you remember what popples were, well, you need your head examined. Just kidding. It's Nina Blackwood, and you found Absolutely 80s, your home for music interviews and, yes, popples. This week, Hall & Oates and the whereabouts of Drusilla the Wonder Girl will be revealed. Plus, Mike and the Mechanics, Don Henley, Debbie Gibson, Phil Collins, and right now, When Smokey Sings, ABC on Absolutely 80s.

Soft Cell on Absolute 80s. I'm Nina Blackwood. Now, Popples were those stuffed, overly cute animals kind of in the vein of the Care Bears. There were a whole bunch of them to collect, of course, and the cutesy little monsters even ended up with their own cartoon. Popples trading sites still exist to this day, and if you want to relive those particular memories, you can check it out. But here, we like to give you the musical kind, like this one, the Pointer Sisters. I'm so excited.

0: Doing a little melting action, modern English on Absolutely 80s. I'm Nina Blackwood. Still on the way in the movie of the week, Whatever Happened to Drusilla the Wonder Girl? Now, who in their right mind would inflict Drusilla on a child? Maybe a pet's name, but a kid? I don't know. Must be a 70s thing.
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3: Showers are likely tonight. It'll be cloudy. The low will be around 46. We have a chance of showers on Memorial Day, otherwise cloudy, with a high of pleasant 71 degrees. Cloudy Monday night with a low near 50, and on Tuesday, mostly sunny with a high near 80. From the National Weather Service, that's your Central Vermont weather forecast.
4: 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Nina Blackwood's Absolutely 80s.

missed the marks on Absolute Ladies. I'm Nina Blackwood. Once a wondrous day in the future now, here's 1999 from Prince on Absolutely 80s.

0: Cronin and REO Speedwagon, one lonely night on Absolute Ladies. I'm Nina Blackwood, and we're headed over to the phones. 866-80s is the toll-free number. Hello.
1: This is Mark calling from Chico, California. Love the show. Been listening to you on Flash 103 out of Sacramento. Nina, I've loved you since MTV. I was hoping you could play In the Living Years by Mike and the Mechanics. It always reminds me of my father who died and the son I just had. Thank you, Nina. We love you.
0: That's a great request. A touching song from Mike and the Mechanics here on Absolutely 80s.

0: 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I'm Nina Blackwood. Coming up, a little Sun, a little Sting, and a little cult classic.
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4: Showers are likely tonight. It'll be cloudy. The low will be around 46. We have a chance of showers on Memorial Day, otherwise cloudy with a high of pleasant 71 degrees. Cloudy Monday night with a low near 50, and on Tuesday, mostly sunny with a high near 80. From the National Weather Service, that's your Central Vermont weather forecast.
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Sting, if you love someone, set them free. Hard thing to do on Absolutely 80s. I'm Nina Blackwood. Now, I've had a question or two about this particular thing, but yes, Rock and Rule, the animated cult film from 1983, is out on DVD in case you want to pick it up. It's got tunes from Debbie Harry, Lou Reed, Iggy Pop, and Cheap Trick, and Debbie Harry also provides the singing voice of Angel, who happens to be the lead character based on Debbie herself. Makes sense. It's kind of a futuristic post-nuclear war film where only descendants of dogs, cats, and rats survived. You know, kind of like heavy metal, but anyway. This week's cult classic was at the height of Debbie Harry's solo career, French Kissin' in the USA, on Absolutely 80s.

0: favorites, Don Henley, the boys of summer on Absolute 80s. I'm Nina Blackwood. There's still a lot more on the way, but the Total Recall Top 5 from this very week in 82 is next.
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1: 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Counting them down in order. It's Nina Blackwood's Total Recall Top 5.
0: This week back in 82, MTV wasn't even a year old. Number 5 found the group who had the number 1 album at the time, Asia. Heat of the moment on the Absolutely 80s Total Recall Top 5.
1: Number 5.

Don't You Want Me, the fourth most popular song this very week of 1982. I'm Nina Blackwood, and you are smack dab in the middle of the absolutely 80s Total Recall Top 5. Also this week, Ann Landers admitted to reusing letters in her columns, some as old as 15 years now. Who would ever do such a thing? Moving right along, our number 3 song was written about an actual person with an actual phone number that had to be disconnected soon afterwards. It's Tommy Two Tone, 867-5309. Jenny on the Absolutely 80s.

Dre checking in at number 2 on the Absolute Ladies Total Recall Top 5. Of course, Rick Springfield, Don't Talk to Strangers. I'm Nina Blackwood. Our number 1, it's Sir Paul McCartney with Stevie Wonder, Ebony and Ivory. The number 1 song on the Absolutely 80s Total Recall Top 5. 1.

0: McCartney with Stevie Wonder and Ebony and Ivory, the number one song this very week of 1982 on the Absolutely 80s Total Recall Top 5. I'm Nina Blackwood, still on the way. More of your requests, The Fix, and Daryl Hall and John Oates.
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10: Here's a look at your hometown weather forecast on WCFR.
9: Showers are likely tonight. It'll be cloudy. The low will be around 46. We have a chance of showers on Memorial Day, otherwise cloudy, with a high of pleasant 71 degrees. Cloudy Monday night, with a low near 50, and on Tuesday, mostly sunny, with a high near 80. From the National Weather Service, that's your Central Vermont weather forecast.
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0: Blue Ladies, I'm Nina Blackman. There's more of your favorites on deck, including Debbie Gibson. More requests at 866-80s. When did that happen? And yes, we will tell you where Drusilla the Wonder Girl disappeared to.
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12: Showers are likely tonight. It'll be cloudy. The low will be around 46. We have a chance of showers on Memorial Day, otherwise cloudy with a high of pleasant 71 degrees. Cloudy Monday night with a low near 50, and on Tuesday, mostly sunny with a high near 80. From the National Weather Service, that's your Central Vermont weather forecast.

is on Absolute Ladies. I'm Nina Blackwood. Mark Strickson sent in an email, and he writes, "Dear Nina, whatever happened to Deborah Winger? She disappeared." Well, Mark, she kind of did. She started out in the 70s as Drusilla the Wonder Girl on the Wonder Woman TV series. Then after doing time in movies like Thank God It's Friday, she scored 3 blockbusters and a couple of Oscar nominations, Terms of Endearment, Urban Cowboy, and An Officer and a Gentleman. In 96, she married actor Arliss Howard, and except for the odd TV role now and then, she's basically retired from the biz. This is from one of her films, An Officer and a Gentleman. Joe Cocker, Jennifer Warnes, Up Where We Belong, the Absolutely 80s Movie of the Week.

0: A massive hit for Debbie Gibson. Foolish Beat on Absolutely 80s. I'm Nina Blackwood, and we've got a request for Foreigner on the way, as well as Peter Gabriel. When did that happen? And Sammy sells out.
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for a girl like you. Well, maybe I've been waiting for a guy like you, actually. On Absolute 80s, I'm Nina Blackwood. Speaking of guys, he's one of my favorites. Sammy Hagar has sold controlling interest in his Cabo Wabo tequila to Sky Spirits in order to get a wider distribution. Not to mention a big wad of cash. Still has 20% ownership and will be actively involved with the tequila. He's got to be, you know, that's the whole point. It's Sammy's tequila. Here he is, Give to Live on Absolutely 80s.

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7: Showers are likely tonight. It'll be cloudy. The low will be around 46. We have a chance of showers on Memorial Day, otherwise cloudy with a high of pleasant 71 degrees. Cloudy Monday night with a low near 50, and on Tuesday, mostly sunny with a high near 80. From the National Weather Service, that's your Central Vermont weather forecast.
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0: League on Absolute Ladies. I'm Nina Blackwood. And me and Zach are going to pick up the phones here for a dash of your 866-80s requests. Hello.
1: Hi, my name's Liz. I'm calling from Burlington, I-89. And I would like to hear the song that's called Tempted by the Fruit of Another. I don't know who sings it, but it's that one, like, Tempted by the Fruit of Another. That song. Thanks.
0: Okie dokie, I think we can arrange that one. You're squeezing Tempted on Absolutely 80s.

0: absolutely 80s with Electric Blue. I'm Nina Blackwood, and this is When Did That Happen?
1: We give you the clues. You guess the mystery year. It's time for When Did That Happen?
0: All right. I'm picking out three events that happened this very week in a particular year, and it's up to you to try and tell me, you know, where the pieces go, what year it was, okay? Well, more than 2 million New Yorkers showed up to celebrate the 100th birthday of the Brooklyn Bridge. I was there, actually. The Philadelphia 76ers won the world championship, and George Lucas told the end of the story first with the release of Episode 6. When did that happen?
1: More of Nina Blackwood's Absolutely 80s next.
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12: I don't think I even have enough friends in my contacts to get a party of four together. 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
14: Showers are likely tonight. It'll be cloudy. The low will be around 46. We have a chance of showers on Memorial Day, otherwise cloudy with a high of pleasant 71 degrees. Cloudy Monday night with a low near 50, and on Tuesday, mostly sunny with a high near 80. From the National Weather Service, that's your Central Vermont weather forecast.
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0: When did that happen? 2 million or so New Yorkers celebrated the 100th birthday of the Brooklyn Bridge. The Philadelphia 76ers won the world championship. And George Lucas unleashed Ewoks upon an unsuspecting audience in Return of the Jedi. When did that happen?
15: 1983.
0: That same week, David Bowie was at the top of the charts with Let's Dance on Absolutely 80s.

0: Take me home, Phil Collins on Absolute 80s. Ahead of that, erasure and a little respect, I'm Nina Blackwood. 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It is engineered by Zach Trinisi, and the spotlights are by Dave Smalls, executive producers Danny Sheridan. You know, some say the 80s are back, but we know they were never gone. For Absolutely 80s, I'm Nina Blackwood on the United Stations Radio Networks.
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1: Showers are likely tonight. It'll be cloudy. The low will be around 46. We have a chance of showers on Memorial Day, otherwise cloudy, with a high of pleasant 71 degrees. Cloudy Monday night with a low near 50, and on Tuesday, mostly sunny with a high near 80. From the National Weather Service, that's your Central Vermont weather forecast. 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
4: Showers are likely tonight. It'll be cloudy. The low will be around 46. We have a chance of showers on Memorial Day, otherwise cloudy with a high of pleasant 71 degrees. Cloudy Monday night with a low near 50, and on Tuesday, mostly sunny with a high near 80. From the National Weather Service, that's your Central Vermont weather forecast.
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I'm Sir Jack Scratchy, and every Sunday night at 11, the speed goes up to 80 RPM with the original records. 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One step, Charleston, and jazz it up till midnight. 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
3: Showers are likely tonight. It'll be cloudy. The low will be around 46. We have a chance of showers on Memorial Day, otherwise cloudy, with a high of pleasant 71 degrees. Cloudy Monday night with a low near 50, and on Tuesday, mostly sunny with a high near 80. From the National Weather Service, that's your Central Vermont weather forecast.

no expense, I'll send some useless old utensil or a matching pen and pencil, just the thing I need. How nice. It doesn't matter how sincere it is, nor how heartfelt the spirit. Sentiment will not endear it. What's important is the price. Hark, the Herald Tribune sings, advertising wondrous things. God rest ye merry merchants, may ye make the Yuletide pay.

0: Let the raucous sleigh bells jingle, hail our dear old friend Kris Kringle, driving his reindeer across the sky. Don't stand underneath when they fly by.
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1: Here's a look at your hometown weather forecast on WCFR.
3: Showers are likely tonight. It'll be cloudy. The low will be around 46. We have a chance of showers on Memorial Day, otherwise cloudy, with a high of pleasant 71 degrees. Cloudy Monday night with a low near 50.

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0: Showers are likely tonight. It'll be cloudy. The low will be around 46. We have a chance of showers on Memorial Day, otherwise cloudy with a high of pleasant 71 degrees. Cloudy Monday night with a low near 50, and on Tuesday, mostly sunny with a high near 80. From the National Weather Service, that's your Central Vermont weather forecast.

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5: Showers are likely tonight. It'll be cloudy. The low will be around 46. We have a chance of showers on Memorial Day, otherwise cloudy with a high of pleasant 71 degrees. Cloudy Monday night with a low near 50, and on Tuesday, mostly sunny with a high near 80. From the National Weather Service, that's your Central Vermont weather forecast.

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7: Rain continues today with a high near 48. Showers will continue into the night with some patchy fog, the temperature holding steady around 45. Memorial Day, we'll see some showers, patchy fog in the morning with a high near 71. Partly cloudy Monday night with a low near 50. And Tuesday, sunny with a high near 80. From the National Weather Service, that's your Central Vermont weather.

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1: Here's a look at your hometown weather forecast on WCFR.
2: Rain continues today with a high near 48. Showers will continue into the night with some patchy fog, the temperature holding steady around 45. Memorial Day, we'll see some showers. Patchy fog in the morning with a high near 71. Partly cloudy Monday night with a low near 50. And Tuesday, sunny with a high near 80. From the National Weather Service, that's your Central Vermont weather.

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3: Rain continues today with a high near 48. Showers will continue into the night with some patchy fog, the temperature holding steady around 45. Memorial Day, we'll see some showers. Patchy fog in the morning with a high near 71. Partly cloudy Monday night with a low near 50. And Tuesday, sunny with a high near 80. From the National Weather Service, that's your Central Vermont weather.

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1: Rain continues today with a high near 48. Showers will continue into the night with some patchy fog, the temperature holding steady around 45. Memorial Day, we'll see some showers. Patchy fog in the morning with a high near 71. Partly cloudy Monday night with a low near 50. And Tuesday, sunny with a high near 80. From the National Weather Service, that's your Central Vermont weather.
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